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She's such a little DJ. Get that quick, my street's been on the freeway.

0: something. 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Girls that like the story, so I don't want
1: 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Cashback. Hot top.

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0: 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Super educated, I'm smarter than Spock, Spock. You ever tell me you will agree? 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You know what I mean? 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

God, what a creepy explanation about yourself. Little tiny big girl, I'm sorry for your mess. I'm sorry for your friends. 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
1: Rumors spread around, United takes its time. But the check outside the game. And you know what I'm talking about. Just let me know if you wanna go to that whole mile on the range. They got a lot of nice girls.

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It was Captain Farrell. 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

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But me, I like sleeping, especially in my Molly's chamber. But here I am in prison.

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If thine is the glory, then mine must be the shame. You want it darker, we kill the flame. Magnified, sanctified be thy holy name. Vilified, crucified in the human frame. A million candles burning for the help that never came. 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

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There's a lullaby for suffering and a paradox to blame. But it's written in the scriptures and it's not some idle claim. You want it darker? We kill the flame. They're lining up the prisoners and the guards are taking aim. I struggled with some demons, they were middle class and tame. I didn't know I had permission to murder and to maim. You want it darker?

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You want it darker. We kill the flame. If you are the dealer, let me out of the game. If you are the healer, I'm broken and lame. If thine is the glory, mine must be the shame. You want it darker.